I'm so happy to be here with you tonight. And I just want to let you know that I'd follow you to the end of the world just to show you that I can. And I want you to know

0: Only hate the road when you're missing home. Only know you love her when you let her go. And you let her go.
1: Canções atemporais.
2: Temporais.
1: Vencedoras de Oscars e Grammys. Clássicos da Morena FM.